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0: God, it's all toilet sounds.
1: I bought it at the mall.
0: Let me tell you, Bobby, there's nothing funny about these sounds. 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
1: I'd rather be with you.
0: Even though it's a cold

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1: I'd rather be with you.
0: You got me.
1: Yeah.
0: I'm coming at you.

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I sometimes walk naked, a child in the garden, and I pretend that there is no other way. Despite the distant shadow of incredulous laughter, echoing as if I should know why it's there. But I like the feeling. I'm at the beginning of time, and no thoughts of who I am have entered my mind. 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As I scoop some up to drink, I disperse whatever it was, and you can scream at me all you want that the greatest love affair is with myself.

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The only thing you need to know to understand the deepest metaphysical secrets is this. That for every outside, there is an inside. And for every inside, there is an outside. And although they are different, they go together.

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1: Okay. 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

0: Hello, hello, hello. You're listening to KJHK 90.7 Lawrence. That's FM. F, which stands for 4, and M, which stands for the moment. That's right. It's KJHK Lawrence for the moment. I see what I did there? Wasn't that quite clever? My name is DJ Cash. Actually, it's just Cash. DJ's a family name, and you just listened to a whole lot of John Lennon. Are you happy? I hope so. Because coming up, we got a little bit of his good friend, George Harrison. I feel like I'm forgetting something. Oh, silly me. I'm here to also mention to you our Day on the Hill event. It is on October 6th, it will be, have people like Slayer, the band? Not familiar. Maybe you are, though. And if you're the type of person who is familiar with things, well, I'm very excited for you, because this will be a place where you can be familiar with a number of things. I don't have any funny gags, I'm sorry. This isn't like last week. I wish you well. Here's the music.
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0: guys, it's Cash, your DJ for this beautiful morning. You have just been listening to some Lucinda Williams. She's great, love her, have never met her. I'm sure if I did, she'd be great. I'm also sure she would want you to know that you're listening to 90.7 FM Lawrence. That's just something she used to say all the time. I don't know what it means. Maybe you could decode that. I'm sure you could. So, yeah, how's it going with you? How are the kids? Are they fine? How's the wife? Oh, she's still not feeling better? Well, you know that we're praying for her. Okay, talk to you later. But before then, you know what that means. It's time to play the hit 1960s album Rumors by Fleetwood Mac. Guys, it is 4 in the morning, so you're going to have to forgive me if I sound tired. I'm not tired, but I do sound it, and it is 4 in the morning, and so that's why you personally have to forgive me. Hashtag keep it locked. Hashtag I'm playing Rumors now. Good luck out there.
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2: 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I know that I feel very fine. Wouldn't you? 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

Hello, this is Cash with KGHK 90.7 Lawrence. You just listened to a little block of Billy Joel. Coming up, top of the hour, 6 a.m. I hope you have a fantastic day. Thank you for listening.

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1: 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And I mean it this time.

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5: 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And we're here for you. 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
1: According to all known laws of aviation, there is no way that a bee should be able to fly. Its wings are too small to get its fat little body off the ground. The bee, of course, flies anyway, because bees don't care what humans think is impossible.
2: Check out KU's first and only beekeeping club. 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They also host social events and provide community service opportunities. Also, they have bee merch. You can find them at KU Beekeeping Club on Instagram or in Rock Chalk Central. I promise they don't sting.
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0: Hey, Miles, your birthday's coming up. I want to make sure I get you the perfect gift. What did you want?
1: Ooh, could I get a KJ HK shirt or a mug or a hat? That would be cool. That would be the best gift ever, Casey.
0: Well, that sounds great, but where can I find those?
1: You can find them on the second floor of the Kansas Union at the KU bookstore.
0: You also need clothes for school, right? Should I get some KJHK stuff for that too?
1: Well, duh, totally. I'll be the coolest kid in class.
0: Miles, how can I be as cool as you?
1: There's something even cooler. 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
1: KJHK, Lawrence.

0: In a single performance in Accra, Armstrong and his all-stars played to an audience of 100,000 people. The police said it was a record for the Gold Coast, and it may well have set the world's record in the entire history of music. Satchmo left the Gold Coast to the tune of All For You, Louie, and promising to return, is convinced that jazz came from here. Called his African visit the second most exciting thrill of his life, exceeded only by that night in 1920 when King Oliver summoned him from New Orleans to play second cornet with his jazz band in Chicago. Once wrote about it in his book.
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3: 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Capiche?
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0: Which laws can I break? I mean, as a lord in this country?
1: None.
0: None?
1: You're not above the law.
0: But I'm above some other people.
1: You might be.
2: There is still no such reality as something.

0: I said, parking? You're crazy.
1: He said, well, they have some outstanding warrants left on you, and they want to just solve them, you know, whatever it'll be. So they take me in on a chain to Long Beach. And now they lock me up in the cell behind the courtroom in Long Beach while I'm awaiting to be heard on my traffic offenses, parking. And I panicked. I'm thinking, you know, my God, man, while I'm here, don't hold me. Actually, what's to stop them? I mean, what's really to stop them? Oh, I assumed that maybe someday my mother would realize that I should have gotten out. No, she was nice enough. She would have known. But still, what's to stop them? And I'm panicking. And finally, they called.

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2: This is Mary.
3: And this is Rick.
1: And we're Southern Culture on the Skids.
3: And when we're not chomping, that is chomp, chomp, on an 8-piece box of chicken, we're listening to KJHK Lawrence, the country fried rockabilly authority.

0: gumbo. You gotta watch your gums on this, but it's very good. It's very healthy.
1: Not perfect for every situation, but edible wrappers could actually beef up your next meal.
2: You would only want to use the wraps where there's no food associated with the use of the wrap. So some potential uses include wrapping bulk packed in a larger package. And in that case, the wrap would actually form into a sauce when you cooked your meat. There's also been interest in development of using the wrap and then actually rip up the wrap and consume it that way the next day.
1: It's hoped edible wrappers will do a couple of things. Create a new demand for produce, stop throwing out as much garbage as they do, and eat more
3: chitlins.
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0: Turn that.
1: Let me start with the evidence and kill the allegations. It's low treble, high bass, my kill for calibration. I'm syncing up perfect to the rhythm of my own kit. Driven by my own tone alone, I make the poem fit. And I ain't known for taking no, I'm known for hi-fi and putting it on down the low bits. It's more hits, more green and scenery. It's man versus machinery. I am now to the future what the scene will be. The decks will probably wobble, but they never fall easily. I rap repeatedly and tour follow suit. 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Voices in my head telling me, Ed, you have just beast dead. 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

0: man is Levin.
1: Hey, how you doing, Kareem?
0: We got just sold for you. Raps a whoop they friggin' do, I'm getting yada yada. Greed is rare like a Tasmanian chupacabra. Scuba diver, makeshift craft MacGyver. Bomb specialist, dynamite blast survivor. Put out the fires.

0: Tish, it's my song. 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
4: Yeah, I'll just pick it.

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I let the ink bleed, cause when I squeeze, it's cohesive. 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That's the sound when I am down and out. 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
1: Sat in the back of the Jimmy Z and I started sketching. 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
3: 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You are listening to 90.7 KJHK Lawrence. I am DJ Luna Lay, invading in a little bit for some B4B, Breakfast for Beat Lovers. I'm just queuing up some stuff. It's fun. It's some vibes. Y'all just listened to Black Swan by Cimino, Mad I Got It by Denzel Curry, Fashion Killer by ASAP Rocky, Anita Remix by Cimino featuring T-Pain, No L's by Cimino. I like Cimino, if you cannot tell. And Compton by Kendrick Lamar. Coming up next, kind of in the middle of queuing up stuff. Oh my gosh, where'd my cue go? Oh, there my cue go. Coming up next, we're going to play Acid Rain, Heart of the City, and then Rip Young by Isaiah Rashad. And then I'm going to queue up a couple more things and then go back to doing my homework, Ikey. Yeah, that's really it. Happy Chick-fil-A opening. Yeah, that's it. All right, keep it locked.

downtown for the fake ID. 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Got it all in the city of sex. I could tell your bitty is a breast. And the finest girls want diamonds, pearls, with their nails down by a pretty dress. Ain't nothing like living in the West, ready yet, Los Angeles. When it's election time, we don't vote for that red candidate. You won't smoke in our club, so don't light that cigarette. Yet the smog we breathe outside might be as cancerous. Still, they can't resist. Cali-wide, a mass exodus. They big dreaming in Hollywood for that party's VIP list. They're curious. Relocate before it's too late. Hurry up. So many move from the Bay to L.A. Call us the L.A. area. Just joking. Like the high rolls hold down Oakland. In L.A. we project bloating. Like Orko repping Dago from day one. We kept it coasting. To the L.A. Breakers, AWR and CBS. AR and AR. PMCs to uphold L.A.'s rap. And they did.

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1: Hey, Gus Balo here, voice of the Frederick Keys in the MLB Draft League. 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
2: Gabriel, with three receivers to the right, will take the snap. He has time. We're going to fire the pass. It's into the end zone, and it is tipped around. Incomplete. Kansas wins it. The Jayhawks have done it. For the first time since 1997, the Kansas Jayhawks have defeated the Oklahoma Sooners, and the fans storm the field.
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3: So this guy's like, I like the lyrics, but your delivery was a little hoarse.
4: Uh-huh.
3: And no kidding, MC Horse full-on kicks this guy's head through one of those stage amps.
4: Wow.
3: Yeah, I'd never seen anything like it.
4: Hey, Kabuto!
5: Oh, hey, Schaefer. Hey, what's up, you guys?
4: Hey, thanks for inviting us, Kabuto.
5: No, absolutely.
4: This is an absolutely star-studded party.
3: Yeah, there's so many rappers in here.
4: I can really feel the creative juices humidifying the air in here.
3: Did I ever tell you guys my secret fear?
4: Yo, this music is getting me pumped.
5: What's your secret fear, Shale Riley?
3: I have this dream that I'm in a huge room full of, like, 20 rappers.
5: Uh-huh.
3: And one of them just suddenly starts rapping, and it sets off some kind of chain reaction, and pretty soon they're all just rapping at me.
5: Well, then maybe you better

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0: We're Irishman Sinead O'Connor's potato farmer.
1: Chugging whole kegs
0: like it ain't no problem.
1: Y'all got your beer goggles on.
0: Lordy, Lordy.
1: Slim's got 20-20
0: after 40-40s.
1: Yeah.

Long before we know ourselves, our paths are already set in stone. Some may never figure out their purpose in life, and some will. There are a lot of us who are caught up in this hell we all live in, content with being blinded by rules and judgment. We live in a world where it's more okay to follow than to lead. In this world, being a leader is trouble for the system we are all accustomed to. Being a leader in this day and age is being a threat. Not many people stood up against the system we all call life. But toward the end of our first 10 years into the millennium, we heard a voice. A voice who was speaking to us from the underground for some time. A voice who spoke of vulnerabilities and other human emotions and issues never before heard so vividly and honest. This is the story of a young man who not only believed in himself, but his dreams too. This is the story of the man on the moon.

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0: I'm Elizabeth Mead, keyboard player and vocalist for Mammoth Life. 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
1: Stand up, guy, and I can't sit. 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

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Blue and low, blue and low, fell lost high. Upon the rim of time, forgotten slope, recorded night of scrolls, say modern rose, erase the scope.

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Hey, it's your DJ Sonic Scream, and you're listening to 98.7 KJHK Lawrence. The last few songs you guys heard were The Times by Voxtrot, Organic Intelligence by Horse Girl, and Chauffeur by the Womack Sisters. And then the first few songs to start off my set today, I've got Food Shopping by Girl Group, Francis by Role Model, and Birds, later version by Turnstile. And speaking of them, I am so excited for Day on the Hill, where Slater, Turnstile, and Dicebits are performing on Tuesday the 6th. I can't wait. I've been listening to Slater for the past like year or so now. So good. And I'm so excited. Anyway, that's it. Keep it locked.

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I don't wanna die too soon. I think there's good in you somewhere.

0: You're listening to KJHK 90.7 FM Lawrence, and I'm your DJ, Sonic Scream. The last few songs you guys heard were I Care, Faye Webster version from Turnstile, Not Strong Enough by Boy Webster, Not Strong Enough by Boy Genius, and then Doomsday by Lizzie McAlpine. I don't know about you guys, but I always get like fixated on like certain songs, even if I've heard them like a million times. And lately, those songs have been Not Strong Enough by Boy Genius and Soccer Practice by Lizzie McAlpine. Unfortunately, we don't have Soccer Practice in our digital library, but Doomsday is a very close second. All right. And then the next few songs I've got for you guys are When I'm Thinking About You by The Sundays, Sophia by Claro, and Between the Bars by Elliot Smith. Keep it locked.
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Hey, it's your DJ Sonic Scream, and you're listening to 90.7 FM Lawrence, or KJHK Lawrence, excuse me. I just, like, keep on, like, talking over, or not even talking over myself, but, like, tripping over my words today. Maybe it's because my mind's somewhere else. I'm kind of sad today. Like, for any of the people that watch Dancing with the Stars, this is, like, a little bit of a spoiler if you didn't watch the episode last night, but two people that I love went home, Taylor and Britt. Me and my friend were just talking about it, and we're both very upset about it. And so all my sad songs today are dedicated to them because I'm very upset that they went home last night. Anyway, the last few songs you guys heard were Rage Song by Girl Group, Right Side of My Neck by Faye Webster, and Moon Song by Phoebe Bridgers. And then the next two songs I've got for you guys are We Fell in Love in October by Girl in Red, which I know I'm a day early for, but it's tomorrow, so, like, I'm starting to celebrate today. And Be My Angel by Mazzy Star. And then Nothing to Prove by Biba Doobie featuring Hayley Williams. Keep it locked.

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4: 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The last few songs you guys heard were You on My Arm by Leith Ross, Sun Has Set by Biba Doobie, and The Governor's Waltz by Phoebe Bridgers, another song I've been, like, obsessed with. And then the next few songs I've got for you guys are East Side Girls by Muna, Bags by Claro, and Sunday by the Cranberries. Keep it locked.

on, chaps, fight for Harvard's glorious name. Won't it be peachy if we win the game? Oh, goody. Let's try not to injure them, but fight, fight, fight. Let's not be rough, though. Fight, fight, fight, and do fight with.

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1: 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The last few songs you guys heard were Sunday by the Cranberries, Joy by Role Model, and Let Down by Radiohead. And then the next few songs I've got are She Got by Carly Han, The Child Is Gone by Fiona Apple, and Take a Bite by Beba Doobie. 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

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The last few songs you guys heard were Semi-Charmed Life by Third Eye Blind, 1979 by The Smashing Pumpkins, and Saturn Song by All Them Witches. And then the last songs I have of my set today are Cry by The Sundays, I Want You to Love Me by Fiona Apple, and Fake Plastic Trees by Radiohead. So keep it locked.

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0: What is trumpet?
1: It's a musical instrument. It's a brass instrument.
0: You got a dang trumpet in this place? I can play it. I'm a real bugle boy.
1: There's a few of them up on the wall right there.
0: I want to get my lips on that trumpet. I'm a doctor of trumpet, so I know. Can't get this dang mouthpiece in.
1: Yeah. You don't have to put it in quite that far. Put your lips right on the front of it. Blow a little harder. Take a deep breath. Blow as hard as you can. That's it. That's going to work.
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1: Hello. Abby Normal, looking for male, female drummer.
2: Huh?
1: My name's Tim, but they call me Tim Dog.
2: You got a request?
1: I was really from Buffalo. I lived in Seattle for a while.
2: Uh-huh.
1: I was in a grind metal band called Ripping Hammer.
2: Yeah.
1: It was pretty cool. We were doing that for a while. Then I was in this, like, weird, like, techno band. They play anything, dude.
2: Okay.
1: Fast tempos with odd time signatures.
2: Uh-huh.
1: Mellow, like, mellow funk.
2: Okay.
1: Have you ever heard of a band called Napalm Death?
2: Yeah.
1: They're awesome.
2: You want to hear some Napalm Death?
1: Well, I love moshing. It's such a good thing to do. It's really weird. I mean, moshing on, like, 12 hits of acid, people are melting.
2: Okay, thanks for calling. KJHK Lawrence, we're there when you need us.
3: 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I am DJ Luna Lay, your host for Intergalactic Idol tonight. Right off my mandatory mention. KU is going to be hosting Day on the Hill this Tuesday, October 6th at the Booth Stadium. Turnstile is going to be headlining along with openers Slater and Dicebits. Tickets can be found at the KUConferenceCenter.com. I'll be going. I know a lot of other KJHK people are going. Super hyped, super excited. With that mentioned, hi, good evening, folks. Tonight is K-Band night. I have like 5 bands. I would apologize in advance. I have no day 6, and I'm really sad about that. Specifically, wait, I feel like such a fake fan. I know what their song is called. Is it? Okay, I looked up Welcome to the Show and was going to look it up by Day 6, and it popped up the My Little Pony soundtrack. It is by Day 6. I love that song. I'm really sad I don't have it. But it's going to be K-Band night. We're going to be starting off first with some Wave to Earth. Before we get started with that, if it's not obvious from the last couple sets, I kept promoing it. KJHK and KU Charisma recently hosted K-Pop night. Saw a couple of you guys there. That was so fun. Thank you to everyone who came out. And it was so fun. It was such a great time. So yeah, we're gonna get started though with Luda, some K bands. I'm gonna so mispronounce this. Nouvelle Vague, I believe is how you pronounce that title. Nouvelle Vague by Wave to Earth. And then we're gonna do what's after this? Lucy. We're gonna do some Lucy and Weinstein after this. So as always, listen to 90.7 KJHK Lawrence. Keep it locked.

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2: 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I am DJ Luna Lay, your host for Intergalactic Idol tonight. Hi, Connor. What y'all just listened to was Nouvelle Vogue by Wave to Earth, In a Rush featuring Weinstein by Lucy and Weinstein, Time by The Rose, Pluto by Extraordinary Heroes. That's my favorite Extraordinary Heroes songs. The rap kind of bothers me sometimes. I love that song. And Traffic Love by One Wee. So, I had a thought, right? And I think we're going to talk about it the next block, purely because I want to know how much time I have to talk about this thought. But as I was looking up stuff to talk about, because junior year torture is real, I've been so busy, I've had no time to, like, scroll Twitter or look online at, like, what's going on in the industry and new releases. But I was looking up, like, oh, let me look and see, like, what releases are there today to talk about. Extraordinary Heroes. Comeback in October, but you're missing your key drummer, Gunil, because as we had mentioned previously a couple sets ago, he was removed from the group. Lead drummer doing all like the like song stuff, like helping like with producing the songs. So I had a thought this morning, and I don't know if I want to talk about it or not, about parasocialism in the idol industry. Heike, because this is just my personal take, I feel as though parasocialism in the K-pop industry is in part what helps make the K-pop community so tight-knit. We'll expand upon that at a later point. Because honestly, I want to get the rest of these songs that I have played because I feel like I have a pretty good selection and I really like this next song. This is like one of my top albums from last year. We're going to keep playing One Wee. But yeah, we might be talking about parasocialism next break. It might be getting a little serious. I might got to write some of my thoughts down before I open my mouth. So with that in mind, we're going to go back to the music. Coming up next is The Starry Night by One Wee. Keep it locked.

0: 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I want to make sure I get you the perfect gift. What did you want?
1: Ooh, could I get a KJ HK shirt or a mug or a hat? That would be cool. That would be the best gift ever, Casey.
0: Well, that sounds great, but where can I find those?
1: You can find them on the second floor of the Kansas Union at the KU bookstore.
0: You also need clothes for school, right? Should I get some KJHK stuff for that too?
1: Well, duh, totally. I'll be the coolest kid in class.
0: Miles, how can I be as cool as you?
1: There's something even cooler. 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
5: 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I am DJ Luna Lay, your host for Intergalactic Idol tonight. Welcome to the last part of Band Night. Boop, boop, boop, boop. What y'all just listened to was The Starry Night by One Wee, EIO by Lucy, Wonder by The Rose, DRH by Xenary Heroes, and Homesick by Wave to Earth. We're going to give a spoiler, and I think we're going to speed run talk about what I said last set. Maybe not, honestly. But coming up next is going to be Burn It by Lucy, Good Enough by Xenary Heroes, Seesaw by The Rose, and Solo Star by One Wee. I own four artists. I own like 6K band CDs, guys. It is, in fact, repeats this week. So parasocialism in the idol industry, right? It's essay time. Not really. I think I need to honestly like set aside like one of these days, like when I'm on air, to truly just like talk about all my like maybe not hot takes, some of them are hot takes, but like my lukewarm takes about the K-pop industry. I think we're honestly going to plan someday to do that, because I mean, if you are a K-pop stan, I think you already know that this is my opinion. I will say, just for safety reasons, this is my opinion. The idol industry thrives off of parasocialism. Like, you have the albums, you want to get all the photo cards of your favorite members, the whole idea of biases, the whole thing of merchandise. You got to get a picket with your favorite idol's face on it for $50 that you'll never use again, or a headband for $40 with some cute little animals on it that you'll wear one time, and you're only getting it because you saw your favorite idol on stage wear it. You got, like, fan meetings, fan calls. You have, like, they'll do things of, like, one of my favorite groups had done this where they had done, like, AI voice messages sending people. And you get all dressed up for these concerts for someone who, I'm sorry, if there's, like, 100,000 people or whatever, I don't know numbers. If there are thousands of people in that concert hall, your fave is not gonna see you, probably, especially in your back, unless you pay a ton of money to be up front. And that's the whole point I have with, like, it thrives off of parasocialism, because that's what gets these groups money. Gets these companies money. Am I a victim of this? I wouldn't say victim. I do actively buy into this. I like, had one time bought... I'm being specific. I love ATEEZ. I bought 5 copies, I think, of one of their mini albums. I didn't need 5 copies. That just takes up space on my shelf. And you have people who are out here buying 50 something of an album to get a chance of having a 30-second fan call that's monitored by like all these companies' employees watching these idols, to be like, oh my gosh, can you say my name, can you like tell me hi or whatever. Like, I don't know. It's crazy to say out loud, but then it's the fact that I know I personally keep engaging in this, and I know that, like, this isn't just a K-pop issue. I know, by the way. It just is very prevalent in the K-pop industry. And the reason why I'm thinking about this tonight is, A, Aegunu, when I mentioned him earlier, was in part kind of removed due to parasocialism to an extent, because, oh, your fave cannot be dating because we have to think we're dating you, the idol. And it's just so crazy to me because it's like, Delulu is not the Salulu, guys. It's really not. I don't know. I'm going to really have to set aside a day for this because I really want to play these other songs I have. And coming up next after this is Animal Jam. And I love Animal Jam and I don't want to go into Animal Jams. We're going to get back to the music. I promise, though, one set this semester, probably in November, I'm going to just do a whole hot take. Nice night. We'll play Hot by 17. It will, I don't have Fire by BTS. I'll find other Heat related songs. We'll play Heat by Luna. We'll play Heat and Hot and Fire related songs and we'll just do hot takes that night. So stay tuned for that. oh, hey, I guess this also is kind of somewhat Fire related. So I guess coming up next is Burn It by Lucy. And we're going to end it out for the night. As always, you're listening to 90.7 KJHK Lawrence. Keep it locked.

0: 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It's in the air, it's in the water, and you better believe it's in your soul. Oh, you're gonna get sick, and there ain't no cure for this funk. So spread the word, spread the sound, and don't wash your hands. 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
2: And today is a very, very special day because it's a little rainy, it's a little wet outside.
1: Yes, and so of course, the natural conclusion is that we are picking Frog.
2: Yes! Ribbit, ribbit, ribbit!
1: Ribbit!
2: Ribbit, ribbit, ribbit! We hope you're ribbiting along, and we hope you're enjoying this beautiful rainy season, so we have some nice, like, rainy-type vibes for the music today.
1: Yes, I will say I do love the rainy fall weather, even more than spring or summer rains. I feel like this is the best season to have a little bit of, like, wet, gray weather.
2: Mm-hmm. The leaves are falling. It's cool outside. You can wear a hoodie and sweatpants. It's so nice.
1: But I will say I do really hope this weather clears out before Day on the Hill on next Tuesday.
2: Yes, of course. Day on the Hill next Tuesday. Turnstile, Slater, and Die Spits. I am so freaking jazzed.
1: Yeah, I'll be there.
2: I will also be there. Y'all will see me front row being like, ah, in front of Turnstile.
1: Yeah, I have to be honest. I'm mostly excited for Slater and Die Spits, but it will be a great show. I truly cannot wait.
2: Mm-hmm. And if you're interested in getting tickets, you can find them at KU Athletics, but only if you want to.
1: Yes, of course. But we're going to dive right into that music. We have some really fun tunes for you guys today.
2: Mm-hmm. To start it off, we got Dark Red by Steve Lacy.
1: And then Scrawny by Wallows.
2: And then Youth by Glass Animals.
1: And then Super Rich Kids by Frank Ocean.
2: And then we have Get You by Daniel Caesar featuring Kali Uchis.
1: Followed by Drew Barrymore by SZA.
2: And then we're going to end off this little set with We Fell in Love in October by Girl in Red.
1: Which I always, that song makes me think about, I saw her 2 years ago, my freshman year, when she came to KC. And that was kind of an insane show because she was clearly not doing very well.
2: Oh, like in what way?
1: She was clearly on some things.
2: Oh, of course. Oh, but of course. See, I just like that song because it's very fall weather. It's very cutesy. And also, it always pops up on TikTok, like, every year in October.
1: I mean, naturally, of course.
2: Naturally.
1: I do think it is a good song, but I will always remember, first off, she forgot what place she was in, which is not necessarily an indicator specifically, because I know touring artists low-key do that a lot. But, just the vibes were, like, not doing well. And then about a month and a half later, she posted on her Instagram, like, thank you guys so much for supporting me in my time of addiction and need.
2: Oh, my word.
1: Well,
2: we hope y'all love that song, even though apparently she's not doing the greatest. Hopefully she's doing better now, but it's a bomb song, so.
1: Yeah, I don't follow her super closely, but I do, I would hope she's doing better. I don't know. I think low-key also just being famous so young will do that to you.
2: That's true. I mean, we see that all the time with, like, Disney stars and stuff. This season always makes me think of Disney Channel movies because I loved Monstober as a kid.
1: Mm, yeah, there was always good ones in October.
2: On Girl vs. Monster, so freaking good.
1: Hey, are we calling all the monsters or what?
2: Are we calling all the monsters? Y'all will be hearing Calling All the Monsters very soon from Animal Jam because we are about to hit spooky season.
1: Naturally.
2: Today is literally the last day of September, I think. Is there 31 days in September or 30?
1: 30, I believe.
2: I believe there is 30. We're filming this on the 19th or the 29th. Yeah.
1: Yeah. Actually, there might be 31 because I think of Thursday. No, no, no. Wait. It's 30 because Thursday is the first. Me doing math.
2: Yeah. So this is the last day of the month. So tomorrow is officially October, officially Monstober. So y'all should lock in on that.
1: And without further ado, we'll get into that music as always.
2: Keep it locked.

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10: 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Because, y'all, it is rainy and dreary out, and I think it's going to be rainy and dreary for the rest of the week as well.
9: Of course. And now, if you have not listened to Animal Jam before, if you're not a longtime Annie Jam listener, you may know that every single week we pick a different animal to theme every single set around, and each set... we pick an animal and just sort of go by vibe what we want to listen to. So, of course, on this wonderful Frog Day,
10: it's very rainy and we're listening to kind of chill, kind of nice music that you would want to listen to while driving home in the rain, like on a nice evening, because it's 6:30-ish, you know, like you're driving home from work, the sun's going down, it's rainy, it's dreary. Let's listen to some vibey type stuff.
9: Yes, of course, of course. So, we are definitely going to be bringing that to you today. We're starting off with Loser by Tame Impala.
10: And then Apocalypse by Cigarettes After Sex.
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10: See You Again by Tyler, the Creator, featuring Kaliuchis again.
9: And then we'll wrap that up with Knee Socks by Arctic Monkeys.
10: Nice kind of vibe music, you know, for this nice dreary day. If y'all are also fans of the rain, please let us know in the comments down below, because DJ B-Fly and I are huge fans of rainy weather. If y'all are just tuning in, we talked about earlier about how much we love fall weather because it's nice and chilly and you can bundle up while on your walk home.
9: It's true. I like layers, so anytime I can do that, I feel like that's when fashion starts getting fun. Mm-hmm. Not that I don't love a tank top and a little shorts, but...
10: I also love more, like, fall fashions. I love big cardigans. I love t-shirts under giant knit cardigans and some nice jeans, and I can bust out my Converse. It's so nice.
9: So I hope you guys imagine us all bundled up as we get back to that music. As always,
10: keep it locked.

0: 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I'm very, very angry.
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2: 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I'm DJ B-Fly.
3: And I'm DJ Mad Mouse. Welcome to the last little spot break of Animal Jam for the day. Kind of sad, but kind of fun as well.
2: Yeah, we're clipping it a bit short just so we can cram in a little more music for you. 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
3: 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And on that note,
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